moms and the worn-out dads and the middle school kid who's always picked last. You gotta take it, you gotta take it, one day at a time. To the downcast and doubters and misfits like me.

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0: 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Music non-stop.
1: 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In the end, it gave me nothing. I'm so sick and tired of everything I've tried to fill my heart.

marks. This is for the outcast soul, lost control, no one knows. Sing it for the can't go back, sing it for the broken past.

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0: 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If I could have that half of my life, no fear. But it is something to really, really feel.